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0: Ακούσαμε Jean Sherwood, το κομμάτι με τίτλο The Collapse of Everything, και συνεχίζουμε με Billy Woods, All the Worlds.
1: Today I watched a man die in a hall from the
0: All those worlds are yours.
1: Drone flew real low, no rush, real slow. 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Womb was the earth. Grenades landed at his feet and he scrabbled in the dirt.
2: Scrabbled in the dirt.
3: Got a question about this.
4: As close as we've been to the furthest planet. As close as we've been to the furthest planet. As close as we've been to the furthest planet. As close as we've been to the furthest planet. As close as we've been to the furthest planet.
5: Negative, we did not.
4: As close as we'll be to the furthest planet.
2: I'll do it one more time.
6: In the triple X tempo trialing, misogynic misfit dial-up transmission, freak my impedance. Info kill game stage, in the box off the chart. Sub-bass loops suggested killing more cops. Sex tech fandom, doing it in the park. Fuck a promise on my enemies. 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

0: boots shine, my teeth shine, my collar loose. 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Deep state cryo thrills, oral pearls, neutral ass eating, raw deluxe. War the temple, how much would you cost?
1: As close as we'll be to the furthest planet. As close as we'll be to the furthest planet. As close as we'll be to the furthest planet. As close as we'll be to the furthest planet.
2: But folks that lost their faith, that rot away with pain, day after day after day after day, they strike at each other, hoping to find in greater pain, a sedative.

dog is growling in the dark. Something's pulling me outside to ride around in circles. I know you have.

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It kind of wakes me up a little. I don't turn on the radio 'cause they play shit.